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might bring violence, destruction. 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'Cause time is slipping away.

And I touched your face, narcotic mindfulness, Mary Jane. And I called your name like an addicted to cocaine, calls for the

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